0: Alright, good evening listeners, welcome back to Jaga Malam only on RRI Pro 2 Kendari. I'm Muhammad Sultan Aulia and I'll be your host tonight. And in our special segment, the English Listeners, Bahasa Inggris itu enak banget. And tonight we'll bringing an exciting discussion with the theme Experiencing Student Life and Cultural Differences Between Kenya and Indonesia. So, like, as you know, living and studying in other country is not only about education, but it's also like adapting, understanding different cultures, meeting new people, and creating unforgettable experiences. And tonight we are joined our special honorable guest, Mr. Dennis. Could you introduce yourself? Say hello first to your listeners.
1: Hello, listeners. My name is Dennis Kipyegon Kemboi. I'm from Kenya. In here, I'm studying a course named Mining Engineering. Mm-hmm. And in future, I would like to become an engineer. And even if I get an opportunity, I can work.
0: All yeah. Right. Well, that's really good. Can you, by the way, you already in Indonesia for about 2 years already, or still 1.5?
1: No, for me in here I am like only 7 months now.
0: Oh,
1: in here.
0: You're new student at UMK.
1: Yeah.
0: I'm a new student. You're still 7 months in Kendari. Oh, well, that's great. By the way, what about your language right now in Indonesia? Is it really hard to adapt or something? Or you already can speak Indonesia right now?
1: Now I can speak in Bahasa Indonesia. I know how to speak.
0: Oh, okay, yeah. Let's try. Bisa perkenalan diri mungkin dalam Bahasa Indonesia, Mas
1: yeah.
0: Dennis?
1: I can perkenalkan, nama saya Dennis Kipyegon Kemboi. Saya berasal dari Kenya. Sekarang saya mahasiswa di Universitas Muhammadiyah Kendari dan jurusan saya Teknik Pertambangan.
0: Okay. Yeah. Oh, so what you want to be in the future?
1: In future, I would like to become an engineer, a mining engineer. If I get an opportunity in Indonesia, mm-hmm. I can work. Or if I go to my country and I can work even there. Yeah.
0: Oh, I get it. So you're kind of open person. Yeah. Kalau misalnya if you can get a job in Indonesia, you will stay. But if you get the job from your home country, and then you're back to your home country. Well,
1: yeah.
0: That's really great. And by the way, 7 months in Indonesia, is that feels really long or it's just like a short period of time because you really enjoy it? What do you think?
1: For me, these 7 months have been, it has taught me a lot of things.
0: Uh-huh.
1: Yeah.
0: Apa saja yang sudah dipelajari, Mas Dennis?
1: For me, these 7 months, it has been long because I had a lot of challenges learning Bahasa Indonesia, mm-hmm. from the start until now. Now I can understand, like, even if I meet anybody outside there, I can understand what he's saying. I can even speak. I can respond it. For someone like me, I have grew and known a lot of things,
0: mm-hmm.
1: for these 7 months. And I have got a lot of friends through communicating, trying to talk in this Bahasa Indonesia.
0: Well, yeah, I know, like, same like Mr. Ahmad the last week, he said he faced a lot of challenges, you know, like, international students face a lot of challenges because they're living in their new country. So instead of, like, language, what kind of challenges that you mean, except language?
1: Like, you know, if you don't know how to speak to anybody around here.
0: Oh, yeah.
1: That thing can make you like you cannot make any friends with anybody here. You cannot communicate. The problem is, how can you communicate with someone? Yeah. If you are in a class, then you meet a friend there. How can you speak? And he doesn't understand your own language. That is one problem that I got. Another thing, if you want to go and buy something outside in the market or in the mall, how
0: it's
1: can
0: really
1: you buy
0: hard.
1: It? Then the third thing, if you are going to buy something there,
0: huh?
1: And it has been wrote in Bahasa Indonesia, how can you know this thing is this one?
0: You don't know what's the name.
1: So with all of these challenges, it made me to grow from it's like a child, from a small person to become a grown up, yeah.
0: Tapi sekarang sudah lancar bahasa Indonesianya.
1: Ya, saya bisa berbicara.
0: Wow, that's great. Ya. Kamu bisa berbicara. Ya. Berbicara bahasa Indonesia.
1: Ya, saya ya. Bisa berbicara bahasa Indonesia.
0: Ya, that's really great. By the way, teman-teman, sebelumnya I was teaching BIPA. It's like bahasa Indonesia bagi penutur asing. So, Dennis is one of my students in University of Muhammadiyah Kendari. And yeah, that's really good. And also when, you know, like when in the class, I really know you as a focused person. When I explain, you really like to like try to understand, you try to interact me or answering. Yeah, you kind of active student. By the way, what motivated you to learn Indonesian? Maybe because the pressure, or you just like to learn language?
1: No, due to the challenges that I got, these challenges made me like, if I get a teacher, I always try like to get a little information from him that I can use,
0: yeah.
1: Even if I meet someone outside there, I just try to listen what he's saying and understand, and even get just a little vocabulary from him.
0: Yeah,
1: then
0: yeah.
1: I can, after that, I can use in my in my communication with anyone whom I can meet outside here, or my teachers in the class, or my friends, yeah.
0: Well, I get it. So if you, I mean, like, it's for example, you already arrive in the class. You don't want to waste your time. You want to get information as much as you can, or you don't want to back home empty. That's
1: yeah.
0: what, yeah, of course.
1: Because for you to become, for you to grow, you should have something to say. For you to grow in every position, for you to get something, you should listen carefully to what someone is saying. And understand it well. After that, maybe after the lesson or after communicating with someone, maybe after that you have already gotten something from him that he wanted to communicate to you. That is only the way. But if you are someone who just comes and doesn't listen to anything that someone is saying, how can you get the information that the person wants to present to you?
0: Yes, yeah. I really get it. Well, thank you so much for listening to all of my explanation in the class, Mr. Dennis. And by the way, talking about your study, you're coming to Indonesia from Kenya. By the way, what makes you decide to come to Indonesia? Maybe you try to register to a random scholarship and then you accepted to Indonesia, or maybe you already planned it for about 5 years before coming to Indonesia, or what is your answer?
1: For me to go to come to Indonesia, it was a really and something that I didn't even expected.
0: Yeah, yeah.
1: Yeah. It's like my story is like I had a friend, yeah.
0: Mm-hmm.
1: This friend of mine just told me, give me your own details first, yeah? Then I will apply for you anything. Because you want to study.
0: Oh, he asked you.
1: Yeah, he asked me. I didn't know which country am I going to go. I didn't know the language that I'm going to learn from there. But the only thing that I told her, I just want to study engineering because I want to become an engineer. So this person took my own details and I told him, just help me. I just need this thing a lot. And I just only need this thing because that time I really really needed to study. Then this person took my own documents. After that he told me, I'm going to make it for you. Then the day came, I received a message from Muhammadiyah that
0: yeah.
1: you have already got a scholarship like this one and this one, and your visa is going to be send it to you within a week. Then I was shocked.
0: That's an unexpected story, by the way.
1: That time I didn't know where Indonesia is.
0: You don't know where Indonesia is, and then accepted.
1: Then that thing made me, I look at my phone, then I search, where is this Indonesia? I search it, and then where is this university located? Then I search it, it is in Kendari. Then I told my parents, I'm going to go to Indonesia.
0: What their reaction first time? Oh, when you register, you don't tell your parents before?
1: No,
0: you
1: I don't didn't tell them.
0: Oh.
1: I just had a friend, yeah?
0: Uh-huh.
1: Then I went and told my father and mother, I'm going to Indonesia, and my visa is going to be sent within a week. Then they were shocked. Where are you going? And they expected me to just study in Kenya. There was nothing like you are just going to go to another country, something like that. Then I just told them. They didn't believe at first time. I just told them, just wait. Within a week, I'm just going to get this visa and I'm going to give you. And then you are going to see. Then my parents waited until a week. Then I got the visa. And then I told them, this is the visa I've already got it. And the day and the time I'm going to board the flight is this one. They were shocked. Then they just said, thank God, because I'm from a family that is not like able, yeah.
0: Uh-huh.
1: It's like a family where you just you wake up in the morning, drink tea. There's no bread. You just take the meal for the last night.
0: Oh.
1: Because most of the time I woke up, I just went to like look for work. In here there's no, but in my country like it's a labor work. Just go and look for some money. If you are already got it, you can use it to buy your own clothes, something like that. But I didn't even expect it to just get this scholarship, but alhamdulillah I just got it. And I came to Indonesia. The first thing when I arrived in Indonesia,
0: I think that's called destiny.
1: I had the Bahasa Indonesia now at the first time. It was a sound from air hostess from a plane where I was coming to land in Aliolio, Bandara Desan Airport.
0: Yeah,
1: I heard the Bahasa Indonesia, then I said, what is this now? What kind of language is this? I have never heard since I was young until now. I was shocked, then I just said, within time, I'm just going to understand this language, every detail, and I'm going to speak. Yeah. And from that day until now, I just always feel proud of myself that I always say to myself that I have done it, and that is just God. Yeah.
0: Well, that's kind of interesting long story. By the way, so have you ever heard Indonesia before?
1: No, I have never.
0: Maybe like you heard, yeah, like you're reading a world map and then you see, oh, Indonesia is right in Southeast Asia, no? Never?
1: You know, in my country, Kenya, most of the people, if you ask them where is Asia, they know India because most of the people in there, they always watch Indian
0: Bollywood.
1: Movies. Yeah,
0: Bollywood.
1: Indian movies. And even my parents, when I told them I'm going to Indonesia, they just told me, because most of, since I was young until I grew up, they always see me like I always watch Indian movies. Yeah. Then they just told me, you're going to speak this language, because most of the time always like watch a movie from India that it doesn't have any translation. I just watch it, but I understand through the action of the actors, something like that. Then they just told me, you are going to stay with people like this one. And the first day I came here, I thought I'm just going to meet Indian people from here. Then I just came and asked local people from here, where is India? The first time I came here, I met Ahmad. Then I thought this is someone from India now. Then I asked
0: Ahmad.
1: Yeah, I asked him, where are you coming from? He just told me Pakistan. And then I just told him, yeah, I always watch movies from your country, something like that.
0: No, different countries, yeah. India, Pakistan.
1: Then I started communicating with people, local people from here. Then I continue learning, and now I am here. Yeah.
0: Well, it's part of your destiny, I think.
1: Yeah.
0: So your first impression when you arrive in Indonesia, what is? It's like a kind of lot of weird person or what?
1: For me, my first impression to Indonesia is like it's a good place. Yeah. A place that I always dreamt of coming. Yeah.
0: Really?
1: Yeah, because my own expectation was not like this one. Have you ever been like you don't know where you are going?
0: Yeah.
1: You don't have any expectation, but you know it is going to be well. Yeah.
0: Well.
1: And I just got here. I met people who are just kind, warm, welcoming. They just in here people are totally different from my country. Yeah? because if you go to the pasta in the market, you just meet someone who is welcoming to you. Yeah, like he just calls you, "Ayo, come here. Let's come and buy something for me here." After you have already gotten buy like tomatoes,
0: huh?
1: Just add for you. That's a kindness. If I go to a place where someone is selling like fish, he just give you, he adds for you something. Then you just feel like all of these people are warmly. If you go to the class,
0: I get it.
1: You can meet someone who wants to, you just speak to you every time and then. Like people in here are just good.
0: Yeah.
1: There's no, I have never met people like this before.
0: Yeah, because Indonesia is famous because of that. Our kindness of our people are really good, have a good image in front of their world.
1: And another thing, like I met the friends from here, the one that I have, they're just good. If you have any problem with anything in here, they are just good. They just help you. If you have a problem, like you just tell them, "Now I don't have money, and I am hungry." They just help you. Like I have a one friend of mine. He's always like he always asks me, "Have you eaten?"
0: Hey, you have to say hi to you, that your friend.
1: His
0: name and say hi.
1: His name is Abdi. He's one of my friend and the whole class, yeah. Class B in Teknik Pertambangan, they're just good and my all Jerusalem. They're just good. Yeah, they're like in there you're like a sister and brothers.
0: Yeah,
1: if someone has a problem like here, each one of us help him. Anybody, if you have any problem, they just come like it's like a family. They're warmly welcoming everything. Yeah, they just treat you like a family. Yeah.
0: Well, that's a really interesting story. So you already have a friend. Well, you have a good life in Indonesia. But ladies and gentlemen, after that, we are going to close with a little bit art break. So after this, stay with me, the English Licious. Bahasa Inggris itu enak banget.

0: Itu waktu saya suka menggambar.
1: Oh.
0: Tapi lari, saya lari dari kecil. Tapi di sini saya bisa lari juga. Ya. Yeah.
1: What is your record in running?
0: Saya lari 5 kilo 6
1: menit.
0: 16
1: menit.
0: Ya. Yeah.
1: So it's kind of pace 4 or 3 maybe?
0: I don't know.
1: Itu lumayan cepat loh teman-teman, setahu saya sebagai mantan pelari dulu. 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
0: Ya, yeah, Kipchoge.
1: Kipchoge from your country.
0: Ini dari orang Kenya. 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
1: Marganya sama
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1: Oh
0: ya,
1: well that's really interesting. 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
1: Oh yeah. 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
1: Alright, I really get your point. 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Jadi harus practice, harus making a conversation with your friend, or you have to force yourself to be brave to speak in the front of the public, or maybe just in front of your friends. Maybe yeah, that's the point ya, yeah, Dennis.
0: Yeah. Dan jangan takut waktu yang kamu sudah dapat masalah, jangan takut berbicara lagi, ulang lagi. 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Itu begitu saja.
1: Alright, I really get your point. So, by the way, we're going to coming to the next session. So, in this session, it's called rapid question. Jadi rapid question itu the first one you have to, for example, I will give you one question. For example, Indonesian education or Kenyan education? And then you answer, for example, Kenyan education. You don't have to explain the reason. Okay. You don't have to explain the reason because we will talk about the reason after the rapid question finish. Okay?
0: Okay.
1: So I will ask you 5 different questions.
0: Yeah.
1: Can we start right now?
0: Yeah.
1: Okay. Just answer spontaneously, okay? And just fast. First one, the first question is Indonesian education or Kenyan education?
0: Indonesian education.
1: Okay. Which one is more interactive? Indonesian students or Kenyan students?
0: Indonesian students.
1: All right. Indonesian culture or any country's culture? Which one is easier to adapt to?
0: Indonesian culture.
1: Okay. What is one thing Indonesia can learn from Kenya's education system?
0: Their own systems.
1: Hmm?
0: Their own curriculum system.
1: All right. And the last one. One Indonesian cultural value that impressed you?
0: The way they welcome people.
1: Welcome people.
0: Yeah.
1: All right. Yeah, because that's one of our interesting culture, because we are really welcoming people, because maybe like our parents, our norms treat us to, for example, like you having a guest, especially you coming from different continent, as we know. So we have to treat you better. And okay, let's looking for the answer first. The first question that I asked is Indonesian education or Kenyan education, and you say Indonesian education. Why?
0: First thing, Indonesian system of education is one of the that I feel is the best, because the Kenyan curriculum system makes you like you stay in school, you don't go back to home, because
1: you stay at school.
0: Yeah, it's like a boarding
1: school.
0: You stay in school and
1: for how many weeks?
0: Like not weeks, 3 months. Like
1: three months.
0: It's a term. Yeah, in there we have like 3 terms. Yeah.
1: Mm.
0: In these 3 terms, you just go like 1 month home, then you stay in the school like 3 months. Yeah, but there's a like a half term, yeah, a little bit. But according to me, according to my point of view, this Bahasa Indonesia curriculum system is like a conducive for someone to study, because you are able to see your parents, and your parents can encourage you like a. If you have a problem like here and here, they can help you. But
1: they can help you at home.
0: But if you are like someone who is boarding in school, maybe you have a lot of problems, because I am from that curriculum system. Yeah.
1: Yes.
0: I used to be like I used to meet a lot of friends of mine who had a lot of problems. Yeah. Like you can meet someone who doesn't have any money to use to eat or to take any food, to buy any food there. Maybe they're facing that challenge. But for me, I had it was normal for me, because I came from a background that is not like a good one, but the one that I got in school, it was more better than the one that I had in home. So that thing made me to just feel like it's a normal thing. But for other students who came from a wealthy and spoiled background, they just felt it was like a trick to them. But if they could adapt something like from Indonesian, and with a better, like the way they teach students in here, it's like a good thing, because the thing that I am feeling from this is my point of view from the university that I am now, they just bring everything to you now. They just teach you. They give you the practical, and most of the time they give you time to study. But in my country, maybe in here, they just give you like one subject in a week. Yeah, like you have mathematics.
1: Yeah.
0: For a full week.
1: For
0: a
1: full week.
0: Yeah, you can go and study, search for some reference, study more questions, something like that. But in my country, you can learn mathematics today, tomorrow, from Monday to Friday, and you haven't even searched for some reference. But that thing makes you like you feel frustrated, yeah?
1: Yeah, because but you're bored maybe from the subject.
0: Yeah, maybe you have gotten a topic that is hard, yeah?
1: Mm-hmm.
0: Because mathematics is not a kind of easy subject, but if you study it and practice it, it can you can be able to understand it and be and even understand, and even you can teach others. But with the Kenyan curriculum system, that thing it's not possible. But for this Indonesian curriculum system, it's better. Mm-hmm. Yeah.
1: All right. So, yes, I get it. So, according to your point of view, Indonesian curriculum are better because they are came back at home. It's different with your own curriculum because they are stay at the school for 3 months and then they are only taking one subject for a week.
0: Yeah, in Indonesia, but there it's every time you should study, and that time that you are in school like a 3 months time. And but they have a little half term. That the whole day you study, you go to class to study.
1: Yes.
0: Maybe you just get like 1 hour to go and play outside there. Mm. After that, you study. Sorry. Even at night, you study.
1: Even at night.
0: Yeah.
1: Well,
0: That thing makes you to feel like
1: bored.
0: Kind of bored. Your brain like a
1: frustrated.
0: Yeah, frustrated. But in here, you already study something like here, then you can just go at home, search something in YouTube, like this one and this one. That thing makes education of yours or the study of yours to become interesting.
1: Because and more flexible, of course.
0: Yeah, you can go and watch something like if you have chemistry. Yeah,
1: you spend like 12 years of your time for study abroad since elementary school until high school. Yes?
0: Yeah. In high school, most of the time I spent in school.
1: Mm-hmm. Most of your time of your life, I think you spend in school.
0: Like a full thing.
1: Yeah, full thing.
0: I've spent like that now.
1: I get it. So, that's one of the interesting facts that we know, that the differences between Indonesian curriculum and also Kenyan curriculum. By the way, let's move into the next question. The next question that I ask is, which one is more interactive? Indonesian students or Kenyan students?
0: I said
1: in your point of view.
0: Yeah, Indonesian students, because since I am an international student in here, this thing made me like to feel those students to become interesting to me, because most of the time you can meet them asking you some questions, want to learn this, learn your language.
1: Mm-hmm.
0: Yeah, that is the thing compared to the students from my country, where they only choose like if you are a rich person, maybe they can talk to you, but other things no. But in here, because people are kind,
1: welcoming.
0: Kind, welcoming. They just communicate with anybody. They don't even care about like a background of someone.
1: Oh,
0: same thing to my faculty. They just
1: they want a friend for all of them.
0: Yeah, they just such like a friend. It's like a enjoy the moment. Yeah, you can meet someone, you can make fun with him. Not even looking at their background or something like that. But they just enjoy speaking to you. They just want to enjoy the vibe.
1: Yeah.
0: Just to feel good. Not compared to my country where they just they look at someone first, then they see if you are in the same level with them, then you can speak to someone. Because for example, maybe there is a university in my country, yeah, and you are from a low background, yeah. Then
1: low background.
0: Yeah. You cannot speak with someone who is from a rich background.
1: Really?
0: Yeah, it's hard.
1: Why? What's the reason? Maybe because the background differences. I'm better than.
0: Yeah, something like that. Not compared with here. Here it's like everybody you can speak with him, and he can reply anything you speak. Yeah, it's like a kind of a good thing.
1: And you that never find that in Indonesia.
0: More than me, even if I am an international student, even if I meet someone outside there, I'll just respect, try to hear what you want to say to me, and I'll respond it warmly. Yeah.
1: All right. So the last question: one cultural failure in Indonesia that impressed you? You said it's welcoming.
0: Yeah.
1: Yeah. What is the reason?
0: In my country, you cannot meet each and everyone who is welcoming, like in here.
1: I mean, what they looks like, or they treat you like? What is the differences between the?
0: Yeah, I can. I will explain. Yeah, because in my country, you can like the first time you go there. Yeah.
1: Mm-hmm.
0: For an example, if you just go to my country
1: okay.
0: the first time. Then you'll meet someone in the door, then he just calls you, then you enter there. You might not meet someone who is just trying to help you.
1: Oh.
0: You might be stranded because each and everybody is just busy with their own thing, not compared to here where if you are lost in any place there, people just look at you, then they know you have a problem.
1: What if I ask him for help?
0: In my country, maybe you'll pay.
1: Oh, they asking for money.
0: Yeah.
1: Okay.
0: Because most of the time, because I have some experience from there. Because in the city now, in my country, you can ask someone, I want to go to a place like this one. Yeah.
1: Mm-hmm.
0: Then he just tells you, you'll give me 50 shillings. That is like sepulu or 20 untuk rupiah. Yeah. Then he just tells you, you'll pay me this one, and I'll take you from here to there. it's like you just look for a direction.
1: Uh-huh.
0: Just give me, then I show you. It's there.
1: Well.
0: Then he just leaves. But in here, people in here, if you are lost, like in my campus, there's a time that I got lost. Then one of my friends told me, where do you want to go? There. Then he took me. Then he went. He took me, and he even took me and introduced me to his friends, the lecturer there. Yeah, that's the difference.
1: All right. So, well, ladies and gentlemen, it doesn't mean that they are bad or something, but
0: yeah.
1: It's just like the differences of intercultural competence, and also not maybe they are just, let's say, it's more individually. And it never mean that they are bad. So finally, we're going to end in the end of the discussion. We're going to conclude, and also maybe Mr. Dennis want to say something to their friends, but we will have a little bit break first after this ad. Stay with me, the English Delicious. Bahasa Inggris itu enak banget.

0: Ladies and gentlemen, and also the listeners, unfortunately, we already have reached the end of the tonight's session. So today we already learned that education is not only about studying in classroom, but also about understanding people, respecting cultures, and growing through new experiences, like every story that Mr. Dennis already experienced. Mr. Dennis, would you like to conclude, or you want to say something to your friends at your home country, or maybe your friends yang ada di asrama, dan juga mungkin Dennis mau sapa teman-temannya yang ada di kelas? You can use Indonesia, English is up to you.
1: I want to, in conclusion with everything that I said, one thing that I wanted to say, like, people from my country are just good, but the kind of background they are from just makes someone to change, something like that. But for that all, I would like to greet my friend Abdi in UMK, my class, class B, Pertambangan, ada in the. We are also we have class A, class C, and class D. All of them are like my sisters and brothers. In asrama, I have a lot of friends, my fellow international students. I would like to, from the first one to the last one, big up to Hamad, Marwan, the second one, Emmanuel, the third one, Benefice, the fourth one, Silvano, the fifth one, Barak.
0: Okay.
1: The sixth one,
0: yes, son.
1: Afad. The seventh one, another student from Thailand. His name is, I just forget, but just wait. Aisha,
0: okay.
1: Grace,
0: mm-hmm.
1: Our mother. Like, it's like a. She is like our mother.
0: Oh, who?
1: Ibu Titin and Sir Akbar, RC, yeah, all of them.
0: All right, that's it?
1: Yeah.
0: All right, so a big thank you to our guest, Mr. Dennis, for sharing your story and also your valuable insight about student life and also cultural differences between Kenya and Indonesia. We hope tonight's conversation inspires all of us to become more open-minded to the intercultural competence, more appreciate the diversity around us, or maybe. And, like, of course, like, thank you for all of the listeners who stayed with us tonight. And I'm Mr. Sultan Aulia, your host for this evening. Keep learning, keep connecting, and keep exploring the world through language. See you in the next episode of Englishlicious. Bahasa Inggris itu enak banget, dan good night and have a wonderful evening. Thank you.